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8: 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They are acting up out here. We are at Champagne.
9: Happy birthday.
8: What's your name?
9: Sante.
8: You celebrating your birthday today. You a Gemini?
9: I am a Gemini baby. Yes, it's Gemini season, y'all.
8: Laura, so did you already go in already, or are you planning on going in?
9: Oh, I already went in already. I love this spot, y'all. The drinks are amazing. The appetizers, please get the oysters. Please get the shrimp. It's all that in here. Please come for it.
8: Sante says she got her aphrodisiac. She about to go home. She about to celebrate tonight. It's her birthday.
9: Yeah.
8: Look, shout out to all the Geminis. Come and pull up and celebrate your birthday with us right here.
9: Barney in the building.
8: Hey, look, we're outside. Barney is acting up, y'all. We are on a patio and we are lit. Pull up, Champagne, 902 Gervais Street. She's best to Kate Mogul, and I'm out.

0: 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Let's go.
1: Broski. You know what I'm saying? You got Wham, you got Billy in this, you know what I'm saying?
0: We the best music. While they watching us win, another anthem upon the
1: biggest you can get, you dig what I'm saying?
0: God.
1: On the biggest guard.

0: Then you got a turn up going on upstairs already. They celebrating graduations, birthdays, all that good stuff. So if you have anything you want to celebrate, come on out and turn up with us right here at Champagne, 902 Gervais Street, right downtown in the Vista. It's your bestie, Kata Mogul, with the hot squad out here. So make sure you pull up and have a good time with us. Once again, it's your number one choice for that hip hop and R&B is hot.
1: Get ready to shake it. 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
3: 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Who the f is you? 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

0: are not waking up with the Breakfast Club. 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
1: I'm giving my son Dunkin' today because I paid for his whole cruise for his 21st birthday. I got stuck in Chicago the other day. He wouldn't even come 3 hours to come get me. Crazy. Wow.
2: What's his name?
1: Malachi.
2: I hope it makes you feel better, Antoinette. I hope you feel
1: good. They definitely do.
2: Okay.
3: 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The Breakfast Club.

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1: 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And the guy was like, man, this ain't Oprah. 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

0: know what I'm saying? 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
1: We the best music while they watching us win. Another anthem upon the
0: biggest you can get, you dig
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0: what I'm saying?
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Always smoking, I think I'm an addict.

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3: Oh my God, Josh, can I try on your glasses?

yoga mat, chat. Should I dead up, get no strings attached, chat. 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

0: are not waking up with the Breakfast Club. 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
1: that.
2: Then Charlotte joked, like, she didn't use Tupac, she had the legend Nicholas Cannon, and I saw you repost. But you reposted it.
1: I get it. I wasn't intimidated by it. I mean, I got abs, too.
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0: what I'm saying? Got Wham, you got Billy in this, you know what I'm saying?
1: We the best music. While they watching us win, another anthem on the
0: biggest you can get, you dig what I'm saying?
1: God.
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3: 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Who the f*** is that? It's a 9-1-1 number, so you know it. Know it's that.
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5: 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Who the f*** is you? Who the f*** is you? Who the f*** is you?

0: It's the world's most dangerous morning show. The Breakfast Club.
1: Hi, good morning. This is Stacey.
2: Hey,
3: everybody,
2: Stacey.
3: Everybody sound disheveled. Hey, Stacey, what's going on? You been asleep?
2: It was a long weekend.
1: I've been buying so many toy cars because Stacey's cupcake is so dope.
2: You can't say
1: Stacey's
2: toy.
1: Cupcake
2: you can't
1: is so dope. Everyone who comes to my table is going to receive a free car.
2: Stacey.
1: Like, I done bought so many toy cars.
2: Stacey,
1: like,
2: you put too much of a pause after toys and cars. You can't say envy. I'm coming. I bought so many toys.
4: He caught himself.
2: Yeah, you got that.
4: He caught himself goodbye, adding Stacey. Cars.
2: Yeah. Goodbye, Stacey.
4: Y'all got some freaky stuff going on, you and Stacey.
2: Oh, my God.
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0: Man, they say the Janice he's referring to is none other than podcast host and former rapper Joe Budden. Apparently, that's one of his alternate names. Be sure you go check out the Joe Budden podcast. They break it down all over there. Yeah, man. Also, shout out to Drake. That puts him on top of Michael Jackson for the most number one singles here in America. Shout out to Drake, man. He's back out here. It's Sunday. That means it's your big dog. It's your big dog, Irv, in the building, getting ready to hold it down for you on this Sunday. Be sure you keep it locked in. This last day of the month, Sunday. That's right, man. May just got on out of here. June is tomorrow. I hope you have all those goals in order, but this year is flying by. It's kind of cloudy out there, but be sure you enjoy this Sunday. It's still going to be a good one. Your big dog, Irv, is in the building. Keep it locked in. It's Columbia's number one choice for hip-hop and R&B. 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

0: 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Hot1039SC, that's on Facebook, Instagram, and X. You can also catch us on TikTok. We've got plenty more coming up. Rick Ross and French Montana, they're coming down the pipeline. We've also got something from Drake. You know he has that brand new album out, that trio pack. Be sure you go check that out. Your big dog Irv is in the building. 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
5: sound disheveled. Hey, Stacey, what's going on? 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
3: I've been buying so many toy cars because Stacey's cupcake is so dope.
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3: Like, I done bought so many toy cars.
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10: You telling us why your car got repoed? 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
1: Broski. 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
0: We the best music. 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
2: Shake that like you out of control. That thing till your throat gets sore. Bend it on down, put your face on the floor. That till your legs can't stand. High freak, put the word in a hand.

real. Every barber's a part of the murder wrath. Call Peter, them people chopping a bird in half. Break it further down to whatever's gonna earn the math. Exchange pounds for dollars and never converted cash. Welcome to the South where they serve in the dirt and grass. The streets ain't safe, I prefer the deserted path.

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Ain't enough downs on the clock, got me looking down on my watch.

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See you at the bar, you was hardly talking. That's when I knew that your heart was scarring. Friends to lovers need a part to star in. Like, wait, babe, let me ask your pardon. This ain't Gucci, this is Prada, darling. If you want something, you can ask me, darling. And you started laughing, cause you think I'm joking. But looking in your eyes, that's the best thing. Bright lights giving you the red skin. You was in a bad mood from

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1: It's the world's most dangerous morning show. The Breakfast Club.
2: Hi, good morning. This is Stacey.
3: Hey,
4: why
3: Stacey.
4: Why sound disheveled? Hey, Stacey, what's going on? You been asleep?
3: It was a long weekend.
2: I've been buying so many toy cars because Stacey's cupcake is so dope.
3: You can't leave.
2: Everyone who comes to my table is going to receive a free car.
3: Stacey.
2: Like, I done bought so many toy cars.
3: Stacey.
2: Like,
3: you put too much of a pause after toys and cars. You can't say envy. I'm coming. I bought so many toys.
5: He caught himself.
3: Yeah, you got to
5: He caught himself
3: Goodbye,
5: adding Stacey. Cars.
3: Yeah. Goodbye, Stacey.
5: Y'all got some freaky stuff going on, you and Stacey.
3: Oh, my God.
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8: That's why your car got repoed. 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